need to read and talk and stand up for my rights. But I make it, break it, shake it, take it easy. I make it, break it, shake it, take it easy. I make it, break it, shake it, take it easy. I make it, break it, shake it, take it easy. I make it, break it, shake it, take it easy. I

talk about, you know, the whole 90s era. You know, during that time, I'm a little bit older than you. But during that time, the big debate was, who is the best producer of hip hop? DJ Premier or Dr. Dre? If you were to pick your favorite producer of all time, number one, would it be one of those?